0: informasi dan hiburan.
1: Saatnya Anda menikmati Ngopi Bahana.
2: Hello?
3: Yo!
2: Where you at?
3: Me, I just got to the party.
2: Okay, they're about to play the song.
3: Yeah, okay, coming.
2: Alright.

Yeah. January, you pretend to see life clearly, yearly. February is a time that you put the evil eye in the proud side for the fantasy of getting married. Very scary. March got you already second guessing titles. April, spring is here and just like a spring, you start to spark.

tryna build trust, showing me your DMs, how they tryna bag you. Ironic how the news I got about you ended up being bad news. Get a nigga hit for 50 racks, girl, the beef costs like it's Wagyu. Get a nigga hit, I make his ass see the light like a half moon. Shot the QC, pretty sure I made PMs like it's past noon. All I really know is W's and M's, life looking like a bathroom. All I really know is M bags, like I drove through and ordered fast food. Saying that I'm too guarded with my feelings, who the fuck even asked you? 7 bodyguards just in case somebody really wanna try and crash through. Don't know why I listen to you when I hear you talking to me in some half-truths. If I don't pay rent, it end up like a old hairstyle, girl, it's past due. If I don't...

0: There's a camera in here?
1: Oh yeah, man, you can record everything.
2: All right, recording. Where's Joe?
1: Dude, you know Joe, like, where is he ever?
0: Sorry, Rivers is okay with this? We know that?
1: Dude, it's practically his idea. He's like so into it.
2: You guys coming or what?
1: Yeah, we're close. You know what to do, right?
2: You're gonna jump out of a van and grab me or something?
1: That's it, man. Exactly that.
2: I am not really sure about this.
1: Dude, you wrote Africa. You're gonna be great.
2: Yeah, that's true.
0: Remember, we do have a show tonight. I really don't want to be late.
3: It's gonna be quick. Don't worry about it, bro.

0: What the hell? Where is everyone?
1: It's Jeff.
2: Hey, what's up?
3: Oh, we're at the stadium.
2: Why? Dude, the show is next weekend.
0: Next week?
3: Bro. Yeah. Next fucking weekend?
4: Next fucking week.
0: We gotta be there for the show today. Guys, we gotta be there for the show.
4: You're fucking dead,
0: you fucking dork!

time. My kid won't get no screen time. At least it's what I'd like to think. Cause my childhood was filled with tree climbs and oatmeal cream pies and looking at the street signs.